Prairie Oyster and An Unbelievable Love on Saturday Night Classics. Good evening, it's John. Thanks for joining me. Her father released this single in 1961. She did it in 1961.

0: Reba McEntire, Is There Life Out There? Saturday Night Classics. We heard from Waylon, John Michael Montgomery, and Roseanne Cash from 1987, a remake of her father's 1961 classic, Tennessee Flat Top Box. Want to take a moment and say hello? I just found out that my sister Cynthia is listening tonight. So Cynthia, hope you're having a great night, and thanks for listening to Saturday Night Classics. Love you lots. Coming up in just a moment, we'll hear from Kenny Rogers.
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Sammy Kershaw, She Don't Know She's Beautiful on Saturday Night Classics. Buck Owens is acting naturally after Patricia Conroy. And What Else Can I Do on Saturday Night Classics.

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0: Ricky Van Shelton from 1991. That's Backroads on Saturday Night Classics. Went to number two on the charts, but what was more impressive is the songwriter would become a Canadian Country Music Hall of Famer in Charlie Major. Coming up in just a moment, Barbara Mandrell and the Judds, right after Dwight Yoakam.
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0: The Judd's Grandpa, Tell Me About the Good Old Days. Saturday Night Classics coming up before 10. We're going to have a hit from Eddie Rabbit and Canada's Carol Baker on the way. That's all before the top of the hour on Saturday Night Classics.
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0: Loretta Lynn with her signature song, Coal Miner's Daughter. Saturday Night Classics with John. Coming up, Joe Dippy and Merle Haggard. Right now, this is Jerry Reed.
1: Well, I guess it was back in 63 when eating my cooking got the better of me, so I asked this little girl I was going with to be my wife. Well, she said she would, so I said I do. But I'd have said I wouldn't if I'd have just knew how saying I do was gonna screw up all of my life. Well, the first few years weren't all that bad. I'll never forget the good times we had, cause I'm reminded every month when I send her the child support. Well, it wasn't too long till the lust all died, and I'll admit I wasn't too surprised the day I come home and found my suitcase sitting out on the porch. Well, I tried to get in, she changed the lock. Then I found this note taped on the mailbox that said, "Goodbye, Turkey, my attorney will be in touch." So I decided right then and there I was gonna do what's right, give her fair share. But brother, I didn't know her share was gonna be that much.

0: I let my wife show that I'm gonna be carrying food stamps. You get it, Judge? I'm gonna be just. That's not funny, huh?
1: When you, your dad, and granddad like it, you know it's a classic. Saturday Night Classics on AVR.

0: Terry Carice and all her letters on Saturday Night Classics. In a moment, we'll hear a song that was written for the film Honeysuckle Rose. And as a matter of fact, the guy that wrote the song and sang the song starred in the movie. That's next on Saturday Night Classics.
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Tracy Lawrence, My Second Home on Saturday Night Classics. We kicked off that set with Willie Nelson and On the Road Again, and he wrote that song for the movie Honeysuckle Rose, and he also starred in that movie back in 1980. More of your classic country favorites on the way. We'll hear from Johnny Cash and his daughter Roseanne.

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0: Doug Stone Jukebox with a country song on Saturday Night Classics. Roseanne Cash is 7 year ache. And we also heard from Johnny Cash with his iconic Ring of Fire. Now, we've got kind of a family connection coming up after the break. We're going to hear from Johnny Cash's former son-in-law. Who was he married to? Roseanne. That's coming up after the break on the way to 11, right here on Saturday Night Classics.
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2: 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He stood 6'6" and weighed 245, kind of broad at the shoulder and narrow at the hip. And everybody knew you did.

John. Country Gold from Jimmy Dean back in 1961 with Big Bad John, Saturday Night Classics, Alan Jackson coming up after Tanya Tucker.

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0: The Kentucky Headhunters, and let's head down to Dumas Walker on Saturday Night Classics. After the break, we're going to hear a tune that was released originally by this lady, but then 1 year later, Martina McBride would release the same song. That's after Tracy Byrd and Randy Travis on Saturday Night Classics.
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Tracy Byrd, If You Drink, Don't Drive, Do the Watermelon Crawl. Saturday Night Classics. In 1993, Martina McBride would release this single. 1 year after Patricia Conroy. This is My Baby Loves Me, Just the Way That I Am.

0: Alabama working a 40-hour week on Saturday Night Classics. After this, we'll hear a single from Dwight Yoakam that was originally released by Elvis. And we've got some country gold from George Jones on the way, too. That's next on Saturday Night Classics.
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0: Brooks and Dunn, Boot Scootin' Boogie on Saturday Night Classics. We heard from the Possum with White Lightning, and the single that was originally released by Elvis, Dwight Yoakam released it, called Little Sister. Well, that's going to do it for me. I'm John O'Shea. Thank you very much for allowing me to fill in tonight. I hope you have a great rest of your weekend, and thanks for listening to Saturday Night Classics. Before midnight, Johnny Cash, Joe Diffie, and Loretta Lynn.
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AVR.

Shall we pray? Heavenly Father, we're thankful today for that wonderful name, Jesus. We know that there's none other name given under heaven among men.

0: 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Our United States address, the People's Gospel Hour, Box 55862, Boston, Massachusetts, 02205. 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

Thank you for joining me this morning. This is Pastor Brandon Lake here at Amazing Grace Baptist Church. 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You can give us a call at 902-665-4015. We have a full slate of services today, including a special baptism service this afternoon around 2:30. But let me tell you first, we have Sunday school for all ages. We have children's Sunday schools, teen Sunday schools, an adult Sunday school class. That's all at 10 o'clock. And then our morning worship service is at 11, followed by our potluck dinner. We invite you to come and join us for that. And then we'll be going up to El Bethel Bible Camp for the baptism service, and then back down to church for 5 o'clock p.m. evening service. That's all happening today. And of course, Wednesday, we won't be having our midweek Bible study and prayer meeting, but we'd welcome you to join us up at El Bethel Bible Camp for our service at 6:30 p.m. on Wednesday. Let's go to the Lord in prayer. Father, we're so thankful, Lord, for the gospel. We know that it is the power of God unto salvation to everyone that believeth. And I pray it would be effectual this morning in the hearts of the hearers. Bless your word, we pray, in Jesus' name.

0: Now here's one of the young men from our church, Brother James Leckeman, to bring us the Word of God.
1: Well, good morning, everybody. Today's message is going to be coming from John chapter 3. John chapter 3. Let's read in verse 1. It says, "There was a man of the Pharisees named Nicodemus, a ruler of the Jews." Now, apparently, you may or may not have heard of Nicodemus before, but Nicodemus is a Pharisee. And by a Pharisee, it means that he follows strict religious rules. He has a strong moral code, and he has straight ethics. He's part of this sect of people that had a high religious ideal of what you're supposed to be. So they followed a lot of extra rules, and they followed the law perfectly. They were the really, really good people in that Jewish society at that point. On top of that, he was a ruler of the Jews. So he had some political power, which was a common thing for those Pharisees. And he's willing to recognize God and gives Christ some account. Even in verse 2, you see that he came to Jesus that by night and said, "Rabbi," which would be what you would call a master. He said, "We know that thou art a teacher come from God, for no man can do these miracles that thou doest except God be with him." So he knows that God exists. He trusts God. He believes in God. He's trying to follow God. And he is even giving Christ some credit. Obviously, he's not recognizing him as the Son of God as he is, but he is giving him some credit. And he's understands that he's not just a normal man. Nicodemus is a good guy. In fact, in today's world, he's a really good guy. Even he could be considered even too good of a guy. He won't drink. He won't smoke. He doesn't chew. He doesn't swear. He doesn't do anything that would displease God. That even those things that are considered, you know what, somewhat normal or common in our society, those things he would never do. He gives regular tithes and offerings. He attends the synagogue every single Sabbath. He's not like those people who think that they're good people if they go to church on Easter and Christmas. If someone should get to heaven on their own merit, Nicodemus is going to put himself right near the front of that line. After all, he's a good guy, he's well-liked by a whole lot of people, and he's religious. The problem with that is that no one is or can be good enough for heaven. It says in verse 3, "Jesus answered and said unto him, Verily, verily, I say unto thee, except a man be born again, he cannot see the kingdom of God." He says again, "Jesus answered, Verily, verily, I say unto thee, except a man be born of water and of the Spirit, he cannot enter into the kingdom of God. That which is born of the flesh is flesh, and that which is born of the Spirit is spirit. Marvel not that I said unto thee, ye must be born again." Jesus doesn't say you must give more tithes, ye must go to the Sabbath more often, ye must do this or that. No, he just tells them, ye must be born again. Marvel not that I say unto thee that. The Bible doesn't really give much of a caveat for us to work for ourselves. It doesn't give us much of a much room to try to be good enough to get to heaven. If you want to try to just measure up, the Bible says that you'll fall short. In Romans 3:23, it says, "For all have sinned and come short of the glory of God." When we try to measure up, when we try to improve ourselves and try to make ourselves better, we're still going to fall short of the glory of God. And that's what we're trying to reach. But it just can never be. If we try to add up enough good, you know, to try to tip the scale in our favor, we find out that the Bible tells us that all of our good and our bad is going on the same side of the scale, so we can never win. At Isaiah 64, verse 6, it says, "But we are all as an unclean thing, and all our righteousnesses are as filthy rags, and we all do fade as a leaf, and our iniquities, like the wind, have taken us away." Both your iniquities and your righteousness are going on both the same side of the scale. So even if it was like a scale, we would still lose. When you try to purchase heaven, it's like trying to reimburse somebody for giving you a Christmas gift or a wedding gift or some other kind of gift. When somebody gives you a gift, they're not expecting you to reimburse them. And by doing that, you imply that they had different intents, that they didn't intend to give you a free gift, that they weren't trying to just be nice to you, but that they were trying to get money back out of it. The problem with that is even if we were to reimburse, We can't reimburse God for the sacrifice that he made in giving his only begotten son to die on a cross after torture, after being rejected by his people. He did that for you and for me. We cannot reimburse God for the death of his son. That's just not possible. We don't have enough in ourselves, not when our righteousness is as filthy rags. The good news, that was the bad news. The bad news is that nobody can or will ever be good enough to make heaven. The good news, however, is that no one is or can be bad enough that God can't save them. That is the good news. It says in John 3:16, in the same passage, that for God so loved the world that he gave his only begotten son, that whosoever believeth in him should not perish, but have everlasting life. Isaiah 59:1-3 says much the same thing. It's said out throughout all the Bible that God wanted to make a way for people to get to him because he knew that we could not get to him on our own. It says in Isaiah 59, it says, behold, the Lord's hand is not shortened that it cannot save, neither is ear heavy that it cannot hear. But your iniquities have separated between you and your God, and your sins have hid his face from you that he will not hear. But the Lord's hand is not shortened, and he made a way to get around the fact that your iniquities had separated him. Separated us from him. We're all unrighteous. We're all separated from God, but he gave his son so we could be saved. God will only save, however, those who let him. It says in Revelation 3:20, it says, behold, I stand at the door and knock. If any man will hear my voice and open the door, I will come into him and will sup with him and he with me. God can, will, and wants to save you. It says that he's not willing that any should perish, but that all should come to repentance. The problem is that key word, repentance. If you don't recognize that you cannot get to heaven, that you are not perfect, that you've fallen short of the glory of God, God cannot save you. You cannot save someone who does not realize that they need to be saved. If someone is in the water and they're drowning, but they will not recognize that, they'll never take the life preserver that you throw them. It's impossible to save someone who's already saved, but you're not saved if you have not accepted Christ's free gift. So you come to the crossroads. The question is, what will you do with Jesus? You have two choices, and only two. You can accept Christ's invitation. In Romans 10, it says that in Romans 10:9-10, it says that if thou shalt confess with thy mouth the Lord Jesus and shalt believe in thine heart that God hath raised him from the dead, thou shalt be saved. For with the heart man believeth unto righteousness, and with the mouth confession is made unto salvation. For the scripture saith, whosoever believeth on him shall not be ashamed. And then in verse 13 it says, for whosoever shall call upon the name of the Lord shall be saved. It's not a question as to whether or not Christ will accept you. He'll accept you as soon as you accept him. As soon as you accept Christ's invitation, you will be welcomed into the family of God. You will receive everlasting life and a promise of a home in heaven. You no longer would have to fear death. You no longer have to wonder, what's next? What happens after it's all over, after I die, after I pass on? What's going to happen to me? You would know. You would know that you're going to a place with many mansions and that Christ is going to come in return for you. And you would no longer have to live with the burden of your past, the weight of the guilt upon your mind of the things that you've done, the things that you've said, the things that you've thought. Christ would wipe that all away. Or you can reject God's free gift.
0: Friend, the choice is yours. Jesus said in John 6:37, all that the Father giveth me shall come to me, and him that cometh to me I will in no wise cast out. Dear friend, the Son of Man has come to seek and to save that which was lost. But the choice, whether to receive him or not, is entirely up to you. John 1:12, the Bible says, but as many as received him, to them gave he power to become the sons of God, even to them that believe on his name. We are condemned. Our sin condemns us. And yet God offers us the free gift of eternal life to whosoever will may come. Will you come today? Will you receive the Lord Jesus Christ as your personal Savior? Will you repent of your sin and turn to the Savior to walk in a newness of life? If you do, you can be on

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7: Our forecast is calling for sun and cloud today. We'll see a high of 24 and a humidex of 26. Cloudy tonight with a low 16, and tomorrow a mix of sun and cloud with a chance of showers and a high 23.
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11: Our forecast is calling for sun and cloud today. We'll see a high of 24 and a humidex of 26. Cloudy tonight with a low 16, and tomorrow a mix of sun and cloud with a chance of showers and a high 23.

0: 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More on the show by going to the YQM Country Fest website. There's Zach Taubman, South of Saturday. AVR is today's best country. And coming up next, we've got Dallas Smith, Lainey Wilson, and John Mayer, and John Party.
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0: Job Party, Friday Night Heartbreaker on AVR, Today's Best Country. Coming up this evening at 7, it's our very own homegrown show. It's a big stage to be on for our homegrown Atlantic Canadian talent, and that is called the Maritime Center Stage tonight at 7.
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0: 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You heard from Riley Green, and just like most of us, he goes on Facebook Marketplace, and he found a guitar, and he actually bought it off the person on Facebook. He went to meet the seller himself, and it was a J45 guitar, classic acoustic model, goes for about $2,000 new, and increases in value if cared for.
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11: Our forecast is calling for sun and cloud today. We'll see a high of 24 and a humidex of 26. Cloudy tonight with a low 16, and tomorrow a mix of sun and cloud with a chance of showers and a high 23.
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0: 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It's Chris. 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
4: Our forecast is calling for sun and cloud today. We'll see a high of 24 and a humidex of 26. Cloudy tonight with a low 16, and tomorrow a mix of sun and cloud with a chance of showers and a high 23.
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0: 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We're going to play the biggest songs for you in country music today from noon to four with Fitz and the Country Top 40 Countdown. 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

0: Tebe, that's going to leave a memory. AVR, today's best country. We want to congratulate our final winner of the summer in the Fuel Your Summer contest. And congratulations going out to Kelly Vanderbaren. 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
2: 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And while you're here, check in some of their amazing specials, such as their local potatoes, $3.49 for a 10-pound bag. 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
1: Flatland Cavalry scooping up one more, putting him at number 38 with Never Coming Back. Coming up on the countdown, before Cody Johnson was filling arenas and winning awards, he was just a kid riding his bike down the dirt roads of Sebastopol, Texas. Now Kojo says his latest album brought back memories he didn't even realize he'd lost. And I got more on that when we return to the Country Top 40 with Fitz. Thank you so much for spending part of your weekend with me. This is Fitz, and you're checking out CT40 on AVR.
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5: Our forecast is calling for sun and cloud today. We'll see a high of 24 and a humidex of 26. Cloudy tonight with a low 16, and tomorrow a mix of sun and cloud with a chance of showers and a high 23.
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1: 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Ashley McBride steps up to number 34 right now with What If We Don't.

0: going down the charts on a run to number one. And coming up, the sounds of country music greatness. We're going to have ourselves a little friendly country debate over a song. Can a rock band go country? Will you allow it? Well, we're going to hear the song and find out. Your CT40 Five, Spotlight is four, coming up next.
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Let There Be Luke with Rethink Some Things, shooting up 6 places and landing at number 31. And you know, country music is more than a sound, it's a lifestyle, right? It's a way of thinking and feeling. But is there a gatekeeper? And what makes a band or an artist country? Well, we're going to dig into that question right now at your CT40 Spotlight, brought to you by T-Mobile. And I'm thinking this might start a little debate, so I'd love to hear from you after you hear this song.

0: 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That is a wrap on First Light for Shine Down.
1: 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That was Shinedown with their very first country song, Searchlight, in the CT40 Spotlight. 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
1: The biggest songs in country music live right here. My name is Fitz. That's F-I-T with a Z. And our run to number one rolls on. And this is one of my favorite weekends of the year. The kids are headed back to school. Football is starting to feel real again. And somehow it's still like 97 degrees outside while every store in America is already trying to sell us a pumpkin. What's up with that? Summer ain't quite ready to give up yet, y'all. So wherever I've got you this weekend, headed to the lake, mowing that yard, working a weekend shift, hauling kids around, or just taking the long way home with the radio turned up, hang with me, because I've still got 30 of the biggest songs in country music between us and number one.
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1: 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It's true. Columbia, Tennessee's own Shane Prophet.

0: 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How do you know when you found the song? You know, the one you don't let anybody else record? The one that could change everything. I'm going to tell you the artist, the song, the moment. And you're going to hear it next on the Country Top 40 with Fitz.
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7: Our forecast is calling for sun and cloud today. We'll see a high of 24 and a humidex of 26. Cloudy tonight with a low 16, and tomorrow a mix of sun and cloud with a chance of showers and a high 23.
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10: 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Yeah!
0: What's up, Russ? That's Russell Dickerson right there. Thank you so much, man. You are always part of the Fitz fam on the Country Top 40 Countdown, and I want to thank you for spending your time with me. Isn't it funny? As the songs get bigger, the numbers get smaller. We're already at number 27 right now. Russell Dickerson and Worth Your Wild.

0: Dana View Pretty from Hudson Westbrook digging in and holding fast at number 25 again this weekend. Welcome to the weekend of hits on the Country Top 40 with Fitz. And coming up, Ella Langley says sometimes the strongest thing you could do is just sort of take a step back and choose yourself. And she explains coming up on the Country Top 40 Countdown.
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0: Welcome to the weekend of hits on the Country Top 40 with Fitz. And get ready, because we're about to head on down to the CT40 vault. Yes, that's where we're going. We're going down in the vault where it's nice and cool and air-conditioned. And I'm going to explore with you some amazing country music history, going back to the year that the world was introduced to a social media mogul named Tom. Do you know what I'm talking about? We're going down to the vault after this. More coming up. 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

Gotta love that one. Riley Green, Think As You Drunk, number 18 on the Country Top 40. And we continue the hits right now, and it's Lainey Wilson and John Mayer. Did you ever think you would hear John Mayer on a country radio station? You're hearing it right now. Lainey and John with their duet at number 17.

0: Lainey Wilson and John May are hanging out at number 17 this weekend with Phone, Keys, Wallet. And coming up on the Country Top 40 with Fitz, three Virginia teenagers just showed up for what they thought was going to be a pretty normal day, just trying to make their high school golf team. And then, right in the middle of the tryout, something happened that made golf not matter at all. These three young men saw family in serious trouble, and instead of standing there wondering what to do, they went into action. And I'm going to give you all the details in minutes with the good stuff on CT40.
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7: Our forecast is calling for sun and cloud today. We'll see a high of 24 and a humidex of 26. Cloudy tonight with a low 16, and tomorrow a mix of sun and cloud with a chance of showers and a high 23.
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0: And welcome back to the hits on the Country Top 40 with Fitz. Playing them all the way from Tucson, Arizona, all the way over to Tampa, Florida. And we're at number 16 right now with an incredible lineup. Hardy, Morgan Wallen, Eric Church, Tim McGraw,

0: Bumbling Kine was on his damn country music album released November 6, 2015, becoming number one on the country top 40 with Fitz in 2016. Way to go, Tim. What a beautiful song. 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Coming up on the Country Top 40 with Fitz. Zach Top's recipe for a great tour is pretty simple. Some cold beer, country music, and this time his name at the top of the bill. And he's going to be talking about taking his show to a whole new level. Coming up after this. More coming up. 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

Zach Top advances one to number 13 with South of Sanity. And you got Fitz playing all the hits on the country top 40, getting so close to the top 10. And number 12, Lauren Elena, along with Chase Matthew with All My Exes.

0: All My Exes from Lauren Elena and Chase Matthew, pushing forward one to number 12. Coming up on the countdown, get ready for your CT40 fan favorite segment, Music with Memories. 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Do you have a special song in your heart with your special memory attached to it? You can message me right now on our Country Top 40 with Fitz Facebook page. And at the very top, make sure it says Music with Memories, because it's coming up after this.
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John Morgan, Kid Myself, moving up one this weekend to number 9 of Fitz, playing all the hits on the country top 40. Here's Kenny Chesney. He's at number 8 with Carry On. She was

0: Kenny Chesney inching ahead one to number eight with Carry On. Country Top 40. All right, attention all Swifties. Attention all Swifties. I have an update coming up. When life brought Taylor Swift to a crossroads, she couldn't let the bad days stop her. Instead, she turned them into the music that would eventually change her life. More from Taylor and a message to all the Swifties coming up on the Country Top 40 with Fitz. 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

0: For the third straight week at number six, that was Kane Brown loving that number six Real Estate with Woman. We're getting so close to the top five of the country top 40 with Fitz, and coming up, one small town kid from Sneedville, Tennessee. Do you know who I'm talking about? I bet you I could just say Sneedville, Tennessee, and you know exactly who I'm talking about. And the ever so delicate balancing act between fame and artistry. I got that story and that kid from Sneedville on the way. 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

0: After two straight weeks ruling the country top 40, Morgan slides back three spots to number four. Here's Morgan Wallen with Don't We. We have a vacancy at number one. The throne is empty, people. So who's going to be walking in and taking the crown this weekend? We're just a couple of songs away from finding out, so don't move. The country top 40 with Fitz is coming back, and we're going on a run to number one.
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0: Thank you so much for spending part of your weekend with me. This is Fitz, and you're checking out CT40 on AVR.

You got Fitz playing the hits on the Country Top 40. Couple songs left to go to number one. And somebody's about to have themselves a very good weekend. Moving up one this week and pulling into number three is Bailey Zimmerman with Chevy Silverado. Wow.

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